Turn my haters to consumers. 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Say your time is coming soon, just like Oklahoma. Money's coming sooner. I'm just a late bloomer. I'm big in high school. I'm still out here getting cuter. All these social networks and computers got these losers walking around like they ain't losers.

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New York City is the place where they said, hey babe, take a walk on the wild side.

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Went to the Apollo, you should have seen him go, go, go. They said, hey, sugar, take a walk on the wild side. I said, hey, babe, take a walk on the wild side. All right.

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Then I guess she had to crash. Valium would have helped that patch. She said, hey babe, take a walk on the wild side. I said, hey honey, take a walk on the wild side. And the colored girls say, do

Wetter, Wetter, Wetter, Wetter, Wetter, Wetter, Wetter, Wetter, Wetter, Wetter, Wetter, Wetter, Wetter, Wetter, Wetter, Wetter, Wetter, Wetter, Wetter, Wetter, Wetter, Wetter, Wetter, Wetter, Wetter, Wetter, Wetter, Wetter, Wetter, Wetter, Wetter, Wetter, Wetter, Wetter, Wetter, Wetter, Wetter, Wetter, Wetter, Wetter, Wetter, Wetter, Wetter, Wetter, Wetter, Wetter, Wetter, Wetter, Wetter, Wetter, Wetter, Wetter, Wetter, Wetter, Wetter, Wetter, Wetter, Wetter, Wetter, Wetter, Wetter, Wetter, Wetter, Wetter, Wetter, Wetter, Wetter, Wetter, Wetter, Wetter, Wetter, Wetter, Wetter, Wetter, Wetter, 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